0: Phenomenon one. This one dedicated to all bad man. Whether you're from Manchester or London, whether you're from now London or Brixton, put up on a hand, phenomenon two. Cyflow and a killer man a roll through. So what brothers are me roll deep crew? You don't wanna brush, we'll step on with show. You know what's that show? Phenomenon three. Put in the ganja and take out the seed. For all of me intelligent people on the roadside, we are smoke weed. Yes indeed, that's what we need. Four. One time we talk, I'm not talk no more. Side them boy, I'm kick off them door. Kick off them door, I'm run up with the 4-4. You don't wanna see the 4-4-5. Boss my gun on them now, stay alive. Take for your son, I might take for your wife. And you don't know, set me, I go stab with knife. Tell them about phenomenon six. Them walk with knife when we walk with sticks. Tell them how me, I go down some bricks. Down some bricks with a M16. Tell them about phenomenon seven. How much gun me bought for the week seven? Man, don't want to get one out of the seven, cause you only gonna get 11. Tell them about phenomenon eight. Bust my gunshot boy at the gate. Me not really care if it's early or late. Bad man real, we not fear, straight. Phenomenon 9, tech with a 9, SW9, tech 9 and a tech 9. Boy, them can't diss me, is fine. Fuck, boy, fuck with mine. Then I get the 10, Mac 10, Phenomenon 10. Tell them I already know, tell them again. No problem.
1: Skeng, skeng, skeng. Me and Killer Man boss off the big skeng. Skeng.

0: Car, car, car, me and Kella man love rolling a car. 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Real, real, real, bullet fly through bumble whirlwind screen. 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
1: Oh, say all you don't know me. See me on the roadside rolling. 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
0: Then you don't wanna see me get evil. Evil. Evil, evil, worse, worse, worse, shot in a face, make it send for the nurse, worse, worse, worse, shot in a face, make it send for the nurse, nurse, nurse, nurse, doctor can't fix you, send for the earth, earth, earth. Earth, doctor can't fix you, send for the earth. Black, black, black, funeral start, everybody in a black. Black, black, black, Koopa in a suit and Numa in a frock.
1: Pussy hole, you don't know me. 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

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Standing on the corner, just me and Yoko Ono. He was waiting for Jerry to land. Standing on the corner, just me and Yoko Ono. 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

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Standing on the corner, just me and Yoko Ono, we was waiting for Jerry to land.

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1: No, I'm afraid I don't.
0: No.
1: No.
0: It's very difficult for a radio reporter. Yes.
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0: Yes, that's fine.

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1: Motherfuckers in the audience wanna be like, yo, them niggas is rocking. 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